actor playing a part. 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

0: Cook kangaroo and smash it up. 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
1: Waking up in the morning, gotta thank God. 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Spot I go in it, drink some beer. In the bush, I handle my business. 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

0: We're gonna throw it away. We're out in the bush and this is where we're gonna stay. They're looking at us like we are disgraced, but that's where they're wrong, cause they never had a taste.
1: Smash a kangaroo, that's how we do. Smash a kangaroo, that's how we do. Smash a kangaroo, that's how we do. Smash a kangaroo, that's how we do.
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I'm telling in a white drop top with a smile on my face and a hand in the air like JFK. 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Drop tops in the hood and they sitting on 22s. 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Better get makeup. Makeovers help niggas make money, but I'ma always talk that.

jazz, telling all that truth. 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

to me spit. Not ADD, they just wanna be free off the grid. 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The math is in the message of the heart. 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Unjoin the rat race. Tie up your fat laces. Heartbeat will lead you home. 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

By doing slow FRI strokes, which are broad, even strokes, fall on back. Being careful not to put any pressure on the spine. 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

Right now, we're gonna get together and give you a tune that we have a lot of requests for. 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

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I love public transportation. 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

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Back left window, upstairs. The view alone is worth the fare. If I want to sleep and not miss my stop, then I use my phone as an alarm clock. Some people hate the bus. Not me, I can't get enough. Some people live in the fast lane. Not me, I take the train. I love public transportation. Train or bus, they're both amazing. I think I prefer being between A and B. I like it not being at a place where I'm meant to be. I'm always late. I'm always last. Bus and trains don't go that fast. Some people hate the bus. Not me, I can't get enough. Some people live in the fast lane. Not me, I take the train. I love public transportation. Train or bus, they're both amazing.

Imagine a guy sitting lonely at the coffee table, thinking about what he wanted to do but won't be able because of his diagnosis. The doctor phrased it differently, but in between the lines he said his time is over. Imagine the barista coming up to him. Sorry, sir, can I bring you another drink? Yeah, my week was tough, so could you please do some latte art to cheer me up? Say less. As he left, the thoughts were kicking in again. Maybe he should have been a different man. Maybe what he's feeling now is what it's really about. It would be easier if he didn't pick the easy route. He should have told his son he loved him. He should have seen his mom more often. He shouldn't have left his family for this job in London. He should have been a different man from top to bottom. He should have. Here's your coffee, sir. I know it isn't perfect. It was my first time, 'cause we normally don't serve this. But he played it humble. He really did it well. Capital letter spelling.

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More relief, more push, more me, more you. 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

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Listen carefully. 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

0: The flowers liked hip-hop. 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
3: Ooh. 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
1: 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M94.5.

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0: 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See how he got a bugger because they can't believe what we have in the making. Woo. Shit's so historic how we going for while I bang the nation and we do niggas crazier than a slab of bacon. Bitch, you still cooking that pork in this house?
2: Yeah. Damn, what the fuck?
0: Pork in this damn
2: it's
0: house.
2: Bacon. 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
0: The hell going on here?

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This is the nation, then you'll get funky. Yeah.

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Dream about the little things back then. Used to dream about

From listening to records, I just knew what to do. I mainly taught myself. And, you know, I did pretty well, except there were a few mistakes, but I have just recently cleared up. I'd like to just continue to be able to express myself as best as I can. And I feel like I have a lot of work to do. Still, you know, I'm a student of the drums. And I'm also a teacher of the drums, too.

I would like to be able to continue to let what is inside of me, which comes from all the music that I hear, I would like for that to come out. And it's like, it's not really me that's coming. The music's coming through me. The music's coming through. The music's coming through. The music's coming through.